0: Hong Kong's five-year plan is announced. We will develop a high-end R&D, advanced manufacturing, and modern services industry chain in the Greater Bay Area, develop cross-boundary railway projects and the interconnectivity of computing infrastructure, promote the mutual recognition of qualifications, facilitate cross-boundary flow of factors, enhance talent cultivation and exchanges, and cross-boundary health and elderly services, deepen regional cooperation with mainland cities, closely involve in the Belt and Road Initiative.
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There you go, Donna Summer and Love's in Control, Finger on the Trigger here on RTHK Radio 3. Many thanks to Alicia Bermat-Lube for this week's Check-In 11, talking about being a slasher, not in a horrible Halloween-type way, but someone with lots of different jobs, hustling, gig culture. It's a thing. This is Goldie Boutillier and How to Be a Lover, taking us to the news highlights.

Let's look at the weather forecast for today. Mainly fine, cloudy periods and isolated showers at first. Hot during the day. Moderate easterly winds. The outlook, mainly fine and very

0: Progressive's first five-year plan and the 2026 policy address have been announced.
1: The five-year plan is a blueprint for development, proactively aligning with the national 15th five-year plan. The policy address is an annual implementation roadmap outlining key measures for each year.
0: Hong Kong will boost its international advantages, expedite development of the northern metropolis, and improve people's livelihood.
1: A strategic vision for a bright new era, driving reform and boosting development, unleashing opportunities and enhancing livelihood.
2: Building and ground floor shop owners must display the building number allocated by the Rating and Valuation Department. It is essential for commercial activities and public services and helps people go to the right places. Numbers should be clear and displayed conspicuously, with each digit at least 4 centimeters wide and 5 centimeters high. Damaged numbers should be replaced. The maximum penalty for not displaying a building number properly is 6 months imprisonment and a $2,000 fine.
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started off with a fanfare, then some Genesis, sorry, some ELP a little while ago, then some Genesis, and some Squeeze works into things, reading from their diary on RTHK Radio 3. Wow, I'm greeted with a an updated profile picture of one of our listenership. Wow, we attract some beautiful people. Nice one, Paul. That's you've greeted me on Facebook. Thank you.

Time, kids. Eleanor, the subject of the Turtles, Kinks a little while ago. It is time to play favourites once again in the United States. The National Toy Hall of Fame in Rochester, New York. They've announced their 12 finalists for its class of 2026, including Tickle Me Elmo, Bingo, The Playground Slide, Care Bears, Yahtzee, Mahjong, hello,

0: Boys and girls, take a long, slow, deep breath. Calm yourself down and take a moment to assess the situation.
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0: Linda Ronstadt. Very, very different sound for her when she came out with Heartbeats Accelerating. Heart. It was hot just a little while ago.
1: Today is a day where I bring in a lot of gimmicks and gadgets to impress you. Well, first of all, it's mooncakes.
0: Yeah.
1: If you didn't play the Linda Ronstadt,
0: yeah,
1: I think I would not pull this thing out. But after you played that piece...
0: Oh, you brought something along.
1: It's very healing. And it's like very transic as well.
0: Yes.
1: Don't you agree?
0: Yeah, yeah. So
1: therefore...

0: You're using your ear, aren't you?
1: Okay. Okay, take a deep, take it, yeah.

Hong Kong's five-year plan is announced. We will drive the transformation of the service sector, pooling global innovation resources and talent. Leverage the edge as a common law jurisdiction to develop a hub for legal talent and a global capital of mediation. Enhance IP protection regime. Nurture arts and culture industries. Develop sports for the people, elites, and industry.

Hong Kong's five-year plan is announced. We will refine various policies to enhance social well-being, integrate AI into learning, teaching, and assessment, enhance youth development opportunities, empower women to realize their potentials, develop a sustainable primary health care system, increase public housing supply, and enhance the housing ladder, proactive identification and targeted support, utilize clean energy, and promote green transport.

RTHK, the news at 8 with Azam Khan. Hong Kong has recorded year-on-year increases in both exports and imports in August, with a sharp surge in exports to almost all major markets. Latest figures released by the Census and Statistics Department show the value of total exports of goods increased by 53% last month compared to last year, after a year-on-year increase of 50.7% recorded in July. The value of imports also increased by 60% compared to last year. A government spokesman said the city's merchandise exports continued to surge amid robust demand for AI-related electronic products. More than 3,800 Hong Kong eateries are marking National Day on October 1st, with freebies and discounts of up to 30%. According to catering sector lawmaker Jonathan Leung, the initiative is not intended to generate extra profits for the industry.

birthday boy Sean McNabb playing the bass for Quiet Riot. I know they're not very quiet at all, are they? Covering Slade and doing a pretty good job of it too. That was Come On, Feel the Noise. That kicks off this third and final hour for Sunset Sounds for this Thursday evening. Simon Wilson with you in the hot seat for another 50 minutes. Up in 20 minutes after we look at the weather, we'll have the birthday file as we open it up proper, see who else is celebrating their birthdays. Then we're going to be dusting off those history books before we delve into antiquity to find out what happened on the 24th of September. That'll take us up to the news at 9. Alice Now and the Common Room team will be with you through till 10. Still got time to squeeze in a request if you're quick with it. 233-88266 is the number. So you've got to be quick because, well, after 8:30 there are no more requests. No. Now, before the news at 8, we ran our survey for this Thursday evening saying 20% of us can't remember the last time we did what. No, it's not take a holiday. Not change our socks either. Although it is kind of similar to that. It's change our toothbrush. Yeah, 20% of us can't remember when we last changed our toothbrush. I would say that it's probably 80% sure that it is time to change your toothbrush.

The sound of Titanic from 1971. Sultana brings the time round to 26 minutes away from 9. Time to open up the birthday file. If it's your birthday, many happy returns. Let's see who shares your special day. Born this day, 1942, Phyllis Allbutt, American singer with the Angels. She had the 1963 US chart topper, My Boyfriend's Back. The Angels were the first white girl group to have a US number one hit. Phyllis celebrates her 84th birthday today. Born this day, 1946, Helge Aspered. We just heard from him and Titanic with their 1971 UK number five single, Sultana. Helge celebrates his 80th today. Born this day, 1946, Jerry O'Donoghue. He was American guitarist and producer from UK folk group Fairport Convention. And it's also, I think he was also a member of Fotheringay and celebrating 80 today. Born this day, 1948, Gordon Clapp. Emmy Award-winning American actor who played Detective Greg Medavoy for all 12 seasons on the TV series NYPD Blue, celebrating 78 today. Born this day, 1961, Jack D.

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RTHK, the news at 9 with Azam Khan. Hong Kong has recorded year-on-year increases in both exports and imports in August, with a sharp surge in exports to almost all major markets. Latest figures released by the Census and Statistics Department showed the value of total exports of goods increased by 53% last month compared to last year, after a year-on-year increase of 50.7% was recorded in July. The value of imports also increased by 60% compared to last year. A government spokesman said the city's merchandise exports continue to surge amid robust demand for AI-related electronic products. More than 3,800 Hong Kong eateries are marking National Day on October 1st, with freebies and discounts of up to 30%. According to catering sector lawmaker Jonathan Leung, the initiative is not intended to generate extra profits for the industry.

of Life is brand new music coming from Tublo, and you're listening to RTHK Radio 3. It is Thursday night, and we've got students joining us in tonight's open space. Kusan McCallaghan driving a conversation that is all about the English learning journey so far. Stick around for that's happening right after Carly Rae Jepsen's new single, Versalist, on Radio 3.

Lux on Radio 3. For one last time, we go backstage with them tomorrow to find out more about what's happening for the rest of the year for them and more about this particular album. So do not miss out. Miley Cyrus, Ace Persuades, will be closing the show. But first up, here is Kings of Leon with My Whole World. Thank you so much for joining us tonight. My name is Allison Howe. Enjoy the rest of your evening.

That was Corona with their version of Rhythm of the Night. Halfway through tonight's festivities. Hope you are getting down tonight. Here's Hathaway, What is Love?